Medic 431. Heat exposure alert. At 1336, Briar Chase Drive. Cross streets are Briar Chase Place and Briarminer Drive. Medic 431. Heat exposure alert. At 1336, Briar Chase Drive. Cross streets are Briar Chase Place and Briarminer Drive. 1904.

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Medic 431, responding 1336 Briar Chase Drive, cross of Briar Manor Drive for a 56-year-old male, shortness of breath, lethargic, clammy, tingling all over. He was cutting the grass vertical.

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2: 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Old Monroe Fire 9314, Medic 111, and 9606. Chest pain not alert. At 148, Twin Rivers Road. Cross streets are Old Monroe Fire 9314, Medic 111, and 9606. Chest pain not alert. At 148, Twin Rivers Road. Cross streets are 1935.

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Level 1 transfer. Barnes St. Peter's. At 10, Hospital Drive Unit ER 16. Cross Street Sir Emergency Drive in Joint Urban Circle. 1939.

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1: 9302 and 9304 responding. Units responding to 148 Twin Rivers Road. 56-year-old male, chest pain, shortness of breath, clammy. EQH, he did vape one time. His rib congenital heart defect.

Medic 131. Fall possibly dangerous. Brighton Point. At 1338, President's Landing Drive. Cross streets are Ivy Point Drive and Brighton Press Drive. Medic 131. Fall possibly dangerous. Brighton Point. At 1338, President's Landing Drive. Cross streets are Ivy Point Drive and Brighton Press Drive. 1943. Medic 241 and 9662. Citizen assist. Millwood. At 15, Mill Spring Court. Cross streets are McClay Road. Medic 241 and 9662. Citizen assist. Millwood. At 15, Mill Spring Court. Cross streets are McClay Road. 1943.

0: 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I'm responding.
1: 9662 responding. Medic 241, 9662 responding. 13, Mill Spring Court, for 71-year-old female, power outage in the area, battery-operated oxygen tank going out, requesting EMS for an O2 tank. Medic 241 responding. 1338, President's Landing Drive in Brighton Point, for an 83-year-old male, fall, injury to the head and hip, still on the ground, patient waiting in

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1: Medic 221 responding 3453 Indiana Avenue, College Station, Cox, Illinois, Court, Ruby Lane. For a 74-year-old female, fell in the bathroom, skin tear on her arm, complaining of a head injury.

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A known EMS problem. Lake St. Charles Retirement. At 45, Honey Locust Lane, Unit 310A. Cross streets are Nantucket Lake Court. Medicaid 02 and 9450. A known EMS problem. Lake St. Charles Retirement. At 45, Honey Locust Lane. Unit 310A. Cross streets are Nantucket Lake Court. 2010.

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Negative 294-50, responding. Lake St. Charles, retirement, 45 Avenue Locust Lane, room 310 A, Adam. He's the main entrance, 57-year-old female, reporting to the receptionist that she would like to be evaluated. No symptoms given.

Medic 261. Fall Public Assist. Sunnybrook Park. At 2717, Holiday Lane. Cross streets are South Penn Avenue and Rebecca Drive. Medic 261. Fall Public Assist. Sunnybrook Park. At 2717, Holiday Lane. Cross streets are South Penn Avenue and Rebecca Drive. 2022.

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Baby bore no complications. At 11, San Miguel Drive, Unit H. Cross streets are Veterans Memorial Parkway. 9542, Medic 242, 9610, and 9506. Baby bore no complications. At 11, San Miguel Drive, Unit H. Cross streets are Veterans Memorial Parkway. 2037.

Medic 241. Baby born no complications. Bed 11, San Miguel Drive, Unit 8. Cross streets are Veterans Memorial Parkway. Medic 241. Baby born no complications. Bed 11, San Miguel Drive. Unit 8. Cross streets are Veterans Memorial Parkway. 2039.

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1: 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Operation Tech 61. Blackjack is clear to disregard.
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0: 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Residential structure fire. At 3794, Bismarck Drive. 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Respond on FETAC 64. 9554, 9435, 94.
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0: Home Plate Road. Car is rising, heavy smoke coming from a blue mobile home. 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
1: That's the Spanish Lake Road is responding. All blackjack units can disregard.
2: St. Charles County, 51 boat 1. We are responding to the Columbia Bottoms boat ramp.
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0: 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They said they can see the Maple Island number 3 sign.
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0: 9435 is on the scene. We got a single story trailer. We do have a light smoke in the area. We'll be investigating. 9554, can you come up to the front of the building, please?
1: 7435 on the scene. Single story trailer, light smoke in the area. I'm investigating.
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0: 9906, what was your staging area?
1: We're in the parking lot, just below the lock and dam at the boat ramp. 9906 will have to make.
0: That's clear, 9906 and coming in parking lot. No ramp below the dam. ALS Wild.
2: 5117, same traffic.
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0: 8402, 5117, I'm saying.
1: 9902,
4: 9906. 9906. Does it look like that ramp has enough water to launch a boat?
1: That's clear. There's a recreational boat launching at this time. We have plenty of water.
4: That's clear. We're passing our lane now.
1: That's clear.

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1: Command, go ahead.
0: We're going to be sending City 117 to Columbia bottom boat ramp to the Spanish Lake folks.
1: That's correct, 5117 responding to the Columbia bottom boat ramp to suspension.
2: 51 boat 1 arrived at boat ramp.
1: 51 boat 1 at boat ramp.

Medic 121, severe eye injury. The COVID St. Peter's, at 5270, Mexico Road. Cross streets are indicating rise. Medic 121, severe eye injury. The COVID St. Peter's, at 5270, Mexico Road. Cross streets are Indicon Drive, 2059. 9844, Medic 341, and 9630. Fall, chest or neck injury, difficulty breathing. 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

0: Medic 341-96-30-98-44 responding 217 Autumn Rose Court, cross of Keystone Crossing for a 37-year-old female. So, two times today, has a extensive history of abdominal surgery, also complaining of shortness of breath, possible head injury.
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1: 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That's great. 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
0: 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A couple fishermen have stopped and are assisting in towing the boat back.

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3: 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First Capital Drive Unitrauma C. Cross streets are South 2nd Street and South 3rd Street. 2117.
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0: Command, has 88 Boat 1 yourself made contact with the stranded boat? 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
0: Command's clear.

Hey, it's a wonderful man. Right, command, go ahead. We have a visual on the vessel. We'll be making contact now. 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
1: Made contact. 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

0: command of 01. 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
0: 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Steps clear.

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Sick case. At 248, Haverhill Drive. Cross streets or Highway N. Medic 431. 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At 248, Haverhill Drive. Cross streets or Highway N. 2143. Medic 231. 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At 3801, McClay Road, Unit 2. 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Medic 231. 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McClay Senior Care. At 3801, McClay Road. Unit 2. Cross streets are Horstmeyer Road and Junbergen Road. 2143.

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431 responding, 248 Haver Hill Drive off Highway N. For a 67-year-old female, vertigo, possible UTI with back pain,

Medivac 231 responding, McClay Senior Care 3801 McClay Road, room 2, user main entrance, 84-year-old, female, elevated labs, BUN and creatinine,

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1: 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We're currently assisting the stranded motorist loading.
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0: 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Sick case at 2645 Susan Avenue. Cross streets are Lay Station Road and Donald Avenue. 8814R, Medicaid 05, and Medic 291. Sick case at 2645 Susan Avenue. Cross streets are Lay Station
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1: 3,
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1: 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For a 52-year-old male, diabetic, blood sugar, 253, out of...
0: Medic 421, back pain, at 32, North Meadow Drive. Cross streets are BMT. Medic 421, back pain, at 32, North Meadow Drive. Cross streets are BMT. 2158. 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Medic 311 and 9662, Citizen Assist, Spring Valley Woods, at 4100 Providence Drive, cross streets of Plymouth Court and Andover Court. 2159.
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Electrical hazard. Springhurst Terrace. At 12202, Spring Creek Lane. Cross streets are Springhurst Parkway. 9844. Electrical hazard. Springhurst Terrace. At 12202, Spring Creek Lane. Cross streets are Springhurst Parkway. 2205.

0: 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Sick case. 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At 921, Lake Court. Cross streets are Colby Drive. 2206.
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O'Fallon PD in route for report of juveniles involved in an assault. One male with a bloody nose.

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Level 1 transfer. St. Joseph, St. Charles. At 300, First Capital Drive, Unit ER 15. Cross streets are South 2nd Street and South 3rd Street. 2230.

Medic 211. Fall Public Assist. Hollow Brook. At 1512, Hollow Brook Drive. Cross streets are Moss Rock Drive and Cattail Way. Medic 211. Fall Public Assist. Hollow Brook. At 1512, Hollow Brook Drive. Cross streets are Moss Rock Drive and Cattail Way. 2232.

Medic 211 responding, 1512 Hollowbrook Drive, cross of Moss Rock Drive and Cattail Way for 83-year-old male. Search from a wheelchair, 185 pounds.

0: 24:10. Outside fire. Benton Elementary School. At 400 North 6th Street. Cross streets are Adams Street and Clark Street. 94:10. Outside fire. Benton Elementary School. At 400 North 6th Street. Cross streets are Adams Street and Clark Street. 22:36. Medicaid 03. 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Del Mar Gardens O'Fallon. At 7068 South Outer 364 Unit 608A. Cross streets are South Outer 364. Medicaid 03. Evaluation. Del Mar Gardens O'Fallon. At 7068 South Outer 364 Unit 608A. Cross streets are South Outer 364. 22:37.
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0: 94, 10 responding, Benton Elementary School, 400 North, 6th Street, per report of a dumpster fire, not threatening. PD's
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0: Medicated, okay, 3 responding, Denver Gardens, a phone, 7068, South Tower, 364, room 608A, Adam, for 83-year-old female, followed head injury. 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
1: 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And one dumpster is not threatening extinguishing.
2: 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Cross streets are Newtown Boulevard and Carrington Court. 9440. 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
2: 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At 156, Canal Cottage Alley. Cross streets are Canal Street and Kilderton Way. 9440. Residential alarm. Newtown at St. Charles. At 156, Canal Cottage Alley. Cross streets are Canal Street and Kilderton Way. 2258.

9440 responding, 156 Canal Cottage Alley, across of Kilderkin Way. Caller reporting smoke detector sounding throughout the house, no visible smoke or flames.

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Cross streets are Civic Park Drive and West 3rd Street. Medic 111. Site case suicidal. 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At 206, North Main Street. Unit 268. Cross streets are Civic Park Drive and West 3rd Street. 2301.

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Site case non-suicidal. Police on scene advised to proceed streets of St. Charles Bale Street. At 1650, Bale Street Unit 427. Cross streets are Nichols Road and Camelback Road. Medic 211. Site case non-suicidal. Police on scene advised to proceed streets of St. Charles Bale Street. At 1650, Bale Street. Unit 427. Cross streets are Nichols Road and Camelback Road. 2313.

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1: 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Police on standby to proceed with a 30-year-old male panic attack.
2: 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Assault possible danger. 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

Lake 411, responding, we're receiving 301 Logistics Center Drive. He's a main entrance. 31-year-old female, reported to work with an eye injury, reportedly from an assault. Will not state where it occurred. Complaining of blurry vision. Relocated in first aid room.

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1: 2 11 inches, 1 pole.

9440. Residential alarm. Newtown at St. Charles. At 172, Canal Cottage Alley. Cross streets are Canal Street and Kilderton Way. 9440. Residential alarm. Newtown at St. Charles. At 172, Canal Cottage Alley. Cross streets are Canal Street and Kilderton Way. 2336.

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Medic 451. Abdominal pain near fainting. Calvary Church West Campus. At 2805 Dietrich Road. Cross streets are Jackson Drive and Dole Drive. Medic 451. Abdominal pain near fainting. Calvary Church West Campus. At 2805 Dietrich Road. Cross streets are Jackson Drive and Dole Drive. 2341.

Planning Courtroom on the Cottage Hall, 1032 Crossland Court in the Cap. 62-year-old female bleeding from lower leg, blood pouring out, bleeding in control now, leg is swollen.

24 City Witness Farming, 2805 Dietrich Road, 27-year-old female, constipation, possible hemorrhoids, abdominal pain, opioid withdrawal for 2 days, 12 intense rectal pain after straining from constipation. You're going to be located inside a black Chevy Monte Carlo. 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

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Motor vehicle accident with rollover. At 22376, 22400 I-70 West. Cross streets or I-70 West off-ramp and I-70 East on-ramp. Respond on FECAP 61. 9542, 9554, Medic 242, 9610, and 9506. Motor vehicle accident with rollover. At 22376, 22400 I-70 West. Cross streets or I-70 West off-ramp and I-70 East on-ramp. Respond on FECAP 61. 2349.

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2: 7842 9542 at 223 East.
0: Cross streets or I-70 East off ramp and I-70 East on ramp. Respond on SE CAC 61. Medic 121, 9524, and 9514. Motor vehicle accident with rollover.
2: Did you have traffic?
0: 70 eastbound under 370 at
3: 22,374
0: I-70 east.
2: Cross streets or I-70
0: east.
2: Affirmative, this is eastbound at westbound. We reconfigured.
0: Respond on SECAC 61, 2352.
2: Units responding eastbound 70 under 370. It's going to be a box truck rolled over in the fast lane. Reported to be leaking fuel. Unknown status of driver. Rose unconscious, he is breathing.

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1: Go ahead.
3: Do you have a fuel leak as was suggested?
1: Yeah, there is a leak. It's going to be on the other side, so the westbound side. When you go, you'll have access to it eastbound.
3: I'm clear, thank you.
0: Motor vehicle accident with rollover. 70 eastbound under 370 at 22366. 22374 I-70 east. Cross streets or I-70 east off-ramp and I-70 east on-ramp. Respond on FE TAP 61. 9554. Motor vehicle. Accident with rollover. 70 eastbound under 370. At 22366. 22374 I-70 east. Cross streets or I-70 east off-ramp and I-70 east on-ramp. Respond on FE TAP 61. 2356.
4: Ninety-five oh six. Confirming you want us to go the wrong way from 70.
1: Standby. We are moving some traffic at this time. If you stay to the right, I'm sure you should be fine, but we have a few vehicles that are even coming your way.
2: Medic 121 arriving on scene. 121 arriving on scene.
1: Another medic unit. I have two patients at this time.
2: That's right. Requesting second EMS unit.
4: Where do you need us?
1: Come eastbound. We got some room going for you as well.
4: 9524 is clear.
3: 9554, 9506. Hold tight at Cave Springs right this moment, but you will come westbound in the eastbound lanes momentarily.
0: 22374 I-70 east. Cross streets or I-70 east off-ramp and I-70 east on-ramp.
4: There's traffic still coming through. This is 9554. There's traffic still coming through. We're not going to take this.
0: Vehicle accident with rollover.
1: 9554, that was my only option for a second, but now that they're sending traffic your way, they're going to be stopping it again. So,
0: cross streets or I-70 east off-ramp and I-70 east on-ramp.
4: 9524, can you shut down traffic if we're going to continue this?
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4: County 9506 is on the scene. I'll establish eastbound 70 command.
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0: 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We've got the patient. He's out of the vehicle, and the fuel leak is small. We'll handle the two engines.
2: 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Cross Street and South 2nd Street and South 3rd Street. 0000.

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0: County to command. 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
1: Hey, we're still trying to ascertain that right now. 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
0: I'm clear. 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
1: Affirmative.
0: Clear. 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
0: Morgana is calling in a maintenance crew. 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
0: Okay, I'm clear. We've got MoDOT coming with a cleanup vehicle. They're just going to have an extended ETA.

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0: 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Hey, come here.
1: Come here, Glenn.
0: If you would also notify MoDOT that I-70 eastbound at 370 will be shut down for an extended period of time until this cleanup is complete.
1: Down 70, shut down at 370 for an extended period of time.

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The large trucks are on the way up through now. 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

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At 4107, Wyndham Park Drive. Cross streets are Mexico Road. 0154.

0: I-70, come here. Hang on. We're terminating the incident. St. Peter's PD will be away in MoDOT to finish the cleanup, so the highway will remain closed for a while.
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Headache. Normal breathing. At 601, 10th Drive Unit B. Cross streets are West Northview Avenue and Lindell, Maine. Medic 412. Headache. 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At 601, 10th Drive. Unit B. Cross streets are West Northview Avenue and Lindell, Maine. 0210. Medic 421 and 9664, ETCD transfer, St. Joseph Lake, St. Louis, at 100, Medical Plaza Unit ER8. Cross streets are Veterans Memorial Parkway and Veterans Memorial Parkway. Medic 421 and 9664, ETCD transfer, St. Joseph Lake Street, Louis, at 100, Medical Plaza, Unit ER8. Cross streets are Veterans Memorial Parkway and Veterans Memorial Parkway. 0210.

8412 responding. 601 Kent Drive, apartment B boy, 49-year-old male with a headache on and off for 5 days, complaining of dizziness.

0: Diabetic 111 and 9114. Stroke numbness. At 1905, Rolling River Circle. Cross streets are River Cross Drive and Misty River Drive. Medic 111 and 9114. Stroke numbness. At 1905, Rolling River Circle. Cross streets are River Cross Drive and Misty River Drive. 0224.
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Medic 111, 9114, responding 1905, rolling river circle, cross of river, cross drive, and misty river drive. 36-year-old male, woke up with dizziness, right side weakness at 0145, negative stroke diagnostic, no history.

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Evaluation. Frontera Springs of Darden Prairie. At 7275, Highway M Unit 117. Cross streets are Darby Terrace Circle and Monet Drive. Medic 351. Evaluation. Frontera Springs of Darden Prairie. At 7275, Highway N. Unit 117. Cross streets are Darby Terrace Circle and Monet Drive. 0233.

Medic 351 responding, Center of Springs, 7275 Highway in Nora, room 117, for a 72-year-old male, unwitnessed fall with a head injury.

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Abdominal pain. At 300, Windmill View Court. 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Medic 431. Abdominal pain. At 300, Windmill View Court. Cross streets are Windmill View Court. 0312.

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Chest pain. 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Cross streets are Thornberry Crossing Drive. 0420.

Right, Portland, New Annual 42 responding, 305, Tyndale Drive, 69-year-old male, chest pain, clammy, received steroid shot yesterday for growl. Is your coronary sense taking that short now?

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St. Joseph, St. Charles. 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Cross streets are South 2nd Street and South 3rd Street. 0428.

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Diabetic problems at 611 Fair Bluff Drive. 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Medic 451 and 9834. Diabetic problems at 611 Fair Bluff Drive. 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

Medic 451, 98, 34 responding, 611 Fair Bluff Drive, cross of Cadbury Drive. You've heard a 27-year-old female, diabetic, blood sugar 142, unwell.

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0: 421 says clear priority 3.

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Our patient's requesting PD, if you could send them as well, probably on the quiet side.

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2: Our pension's priority three. 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
0: 451, of course. 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Just continue check.

Reddick 411, 9640, and 9854. Motor vehicle accident and known injury. In the area Wentzville Bluffs, at 1000, Quartz Canyon Drive. Cross streets are Wentzville Bluffs Drive and Wilmer Meadow Drive. Medic 411, 9640, and 9854. Motor vehicle accident and known injury. In the area Wentzville Bluffs, at 1000, Quartz Canyon Drive. Cross streets are Wentzville Bluffs Drive and Wilmer Meadow Drive. 0503.

Medic 341. Fall. At 7, Robert Paris Court. Cross streets on Dulce Damum Drive. Medic 341. Fall. At 7, Robert Paris Court. Cross streets on Dulce Damum Drive. 0524.

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Yes, just his, as he's a hospice patient. Patient waiting, you know.

0: Medic 121. 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Villa Dupree. At 851, Dupree Court. Cross Street Sir Mexico Road and Dupree Circle. Medic 121. Fall Public Assist. Villa Dupree. At 851, Dupree Court. Cross Street Sir Mexico Road and Dupree Circle. 0533.
1: 341,
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Medic 412. Sick case. At 923, Stone Crossing Drive. Cross streets are Mexico Road. Medic 412. Sick case. At 923, Stone Crossing Drive. Cross streets are Mexico Road. 0536.

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Fall public assist. At 3452 Covington Parkway Avenue. Cross streets are Sutton Drive and Tiverton Drive. 0537.

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He fell approximately 03:30, recently released from the hospital for a stroke.

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Fall public assist. Lake St. Charles retirement. At 45, Honey Locust Lane, Unit 215B. Cross streets are Prawley Lane. Medic 211. Fall public assist. Lake St. Charles retirement. At 45, Honey Locust Lane. Unit 215B. Cross streets are Prawley Lane. 0619.

at 211 responding, Lake St. Charles, retirement, 45 Honey Locust Lane. This will be room 215, B-Boy. Use the main entrance for an 85-year-old female that fell in the bathroom. No reported injuries. Patient waiting enough.

Monroe Fire 9314, Medic 111, and 9606. A known medical emergency, life in question. Police request stage Highway 79, at 3333, Dyer Road. Cross streets are Highway 79 and Finn Circle. Old Monroe Fire 9314, Medic 111, and 9606. A known medical emergency, life in question. Police request stage Highway 79, at 3333, Dyer Road. Cross streets are Highway 79 and Finn Circle. Route 626. Medic 412. Sick case. At 1641, Polar Drive. Cross streets are Bear Creek Drive. Medic 412. Sick case. At 1641, Polar Drive. Cross streets are Bear Creek Drive. 0626. A known medical emergency, life in question. Police request stage Highway 79, at 3333, Dyer Road. Cross streets are Highway 79 and Finn Circle. 9114. A known medical emergency, life in question. Police request stage Highway 79, at 3333, Dyer Road. Cross streets are Highway 79 and Finn Circle. 0627.

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Units responding. 33 Dyer Road. Please do request you stage. For an unknown age male, as he's laying in the yard, unknown if he's conscious. The caller did recontact, advise he's not moving. Units responding, just information. Looks like PD's at 70 and Highway K.

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0: 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Sick case with difficulty breathing. At 109, Osage Way. Cross streets are Ozark Way. Medic 321 and 8734. Sick case with difficulty breathing. At 109, Osage Way. Cross streets are Ozark Way. 0721.
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321, A7 34, spawning 109, Osage Way. 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Now the toe next to it also has gangrene. Patient's having shortness of breath.

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0: 321 status clear.
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0: 33. Ninety-eight fifty-four responding, 510 Wilmer Hollow Lane. Problem with the homeowner, CO alarm sounding in the basement. No reported illnesses, they were advised to evacuate.

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Residential CO alarm. At 251, Timberbrook Drive. Cross streets are Selvick Road. 9514. Residential CO alarm. At 251, Timberbrook Drive. Cross streets are Selvick Road. 0735.

Paramedic 431. Assault known status. Police request stage Oakhurst at 104 Oakhurst Drive. Cross streets or Highway W. Medic 431. Assault known status. Police request stage Oakhurst at 104 Oakhurst Drive. Cross streets or Highway W. 0736.

2514, responding to 51 Timberbrook. Call in a homeowner. See alarm sounding on the main floor living room. Residence is being evacuated. No reported illness.

Medic 431, responding 104 Oakhurst Drive. Police are on scene advised to proceed for a 29-year-old female. Head injury, bleeding's being controlled. See your notes for further.

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1: Medic 231, fall not dangerous. At 2955, Brooklands Way, cross streets or Junk Station Road. Medic 231, fall not dangerous. At 2955, Brooklands Way, cross streets or Junk Station Road. 0743.

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0: 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At 1405, Indian Springs Court. Cross streets are Norwood Hills Drive and Bryan Road. 9142 and Medic 351.
1: Site
0: case unknown status. Police request stage Glen Murrow. Indian Springs Court. Cross streets are Norwood Hills Drive and Bryan Road. 0753. And 9640. Assault unknown status. Urgent Oakhurst. At 104 Oakhurst Drive. Cross streets or Highway WV. 9844 and 9640. Assault unknown status. Urgent Oakhurst. At 104 Oakhurst Drive. Cross streets or Highway WV. 0753.

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1: 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He's threatening suicide. 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

734. Gas odor outside. Foxhaven Highway DD. At 525. Green Gage Timber Drive. Cross streets are Castleford Boulevard. 8734. Gas odor outside. Foxhaven Highway DD. At 525. Green Gage Timber Drive. Cross streets are Castleford Boulevard. 0758.

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1: 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Cross streets are Christine Drive and Beverly Drive. 9425. Medic 211 and 9620. 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At 1734, Barbara Drive. Cross streets are Christine Drive and Beverly Drive. 0759.
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0: 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That's clear, 9664, can disregard.
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0: 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Cross Street from Terrace Court of West Clay Valley Drive. 0802.

2104, 25 responding, 1734 Barbara Drive. This will be in front of the residence. 22-year-old female, continuous seizure. She'll be located in a gray Lincoln in the driveway. Patient does have cardiac history. Medic 121 responding, 2206 Baytree Drive. Please go to stage for an unnamed female who's been assaulted.

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Residential CO alarm. Highway 94S. At 2934, Highway 94 South. Cross streets are 5th Street and 4th Street. 8624. Residential CO alarm. Highway 94S. At 2934, Highway 94 South. Cross streets are 5th Street and 4th Street. 0813.

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1: 803 out of service training.

0: Yeah, the 8601's responding.
1: It is a killer, funny.

ABC Phil responding, 2934 Highway 94 South. Originally called in by the alarm company. Upstairs, CO alarm. That's heat and smoke detectors as well. They have recontacted, spoke to a male EC, stating it was steam from the shower. The resident or male EC was uncooperative and disconnected with the operator. Request that we continue to check status.

Same like 121. 121. Is there an update from PD? Stand by, we'll check. Thank you.

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1: 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Are you clear on secondary? 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

Medic 111. Average Sirius. Claire Forest. At 3, South Boxwood Lane. Cross streets are Bittersweet Drive and North Main Street. Medic 111. Average Sirius. Claire Forest. At 3, South Boxwood Lane. Cross streets are Bittersweet Drive and North Main Street. 0825.

Detroit City Fire 9714, 9834, Medic 451, 9806, and 9680. Motor vehicle accident and known injury. 203 mile marker eastbound. At 20300, I-70 East. Cross streets are North Elm Street and I-70 East up ramp. Wright City Fire 9714, 9834, Medic 451, 9806, and 9680. Motor vehicle accident and known injury. 203 mile marker eastbound. At 20300, I-70 East. Cross streets are North Elm Street and I-70 East up ramp. 0827.

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1: County, 9702 is responding 203.
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1: 111-533. It's responding 203 mile marker, 70 eastbound. It's called by a passerby. I have one vehicle off the roadway and a semi a little up further from that vehicle. Unknown injuries. Hold on, attempted to check the cameras. The 78T camera was offline.

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2: County, I'm on scene between the 203.2 and 203.3 with the tractor trailer. I'm not sure if they were involved in an accident. I'll be out investigating.

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0: Diabetic 412. Abdominal pain near fainting. Lake St. Louis Meadows. At 111, Rue Grand Drive. Cross streets are Cognac Drive and Pyrenees Drive. Medic 412. Abdominal pain near fainting. Lake St. Louis Meadows. At 111, Rue Grand Drive. Cross streets are Cognac Drive and Pyrenees Drive. 0835.
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1: 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Ninety-seven hundred. 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

Quick voice responding 111 Blue Grand Drive for an 80-year-old female, right side of abdominal pain. 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

0: 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Move up. Scat Station 43. At 2304, Hopewell Road. Cross streets are Highway and I Road. Medic 331. Move up. Scat Station 43. At 2304, Hopewell Road. Cross streets are Highway and I Road.
1: 132-914-52-4. 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
1: 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Cross streets are Shawnee Drive and Cherokee Lane. 0844. 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
0: Entry information in your notes, however, the GPS location 15204. 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
4: 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Made contact with the patient, or with the resident at 52 Harborman Court. There's no patient on scene. 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
0: That's clear. 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Resident on scene. Patient is not located there. County 9214, did the resident on scene have an address that this patient was located?
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0: 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Unable to move. Caller was requesting no lights or sirens. 9834, did you have traffic underneath me?
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Elevator escalator incident. At 5401, Veterans Memorial Parkway. Cross streets are St. Peter's Center Boulevard. 9542. Elevator escalator incident. At 5401, Veterans Memorial Parkway. Cross streets are St. Peter's Center Boulevard. 0932.

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Chest pain at 34.24 Millington Drive. 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Chest pain at 34.24 Millington Drive. Cross streets are Simeon Bunker Street and Dalmeyer Street. 0933.

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1: 2542 responding, 5401 BMP, this VA multi-business building. Two occupants are stuck in car 2 towards the back of the building, possibly on floor 1. No reported injury or illness. Ada 6, 9440 responding, 3424 Millington Drive. First 78-year-old female, blood pressure 157 over 126 with cardiac history. She has pain in her back and down her arm. Yeah. Medic 311 responding, LSS at Freeze Park, 6 room Freeze Park Drive, room 6. Use the second stop sign, make a left, second entrance for assisted living. 83-year-old female, she fell yesterday. She's now complaining of severe hip pain. Monday 417, I'll show you responding, 1114 Lakeshore Drive, for a 36-year-old female. She slid down to the floor, transferring from wheelchair to toilet. No injuries. Entry information in your notes.

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Motor vehicle accident with injuries. Disabled dog park at 2301 North Main Street. Cross streets are Highway 370 West and North River Road. 9410 and 9417. Motor vehicle accident with injuries. Disabled dog park at 2301 North Main Street. Cross streets are Highway 370 West and North River Road. 0957.

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She was training on a motorcycle, lost control, ran into a wall. She has a hand and foot injury. She was going approximately 12 miles per hour when the crash occurred.

0: 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Overdose unknown status. 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At 2351, 2399 Highway 94 North. 9440, Medic 261, 9630, and 9662. Overdose unknown status.
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0: 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At 2351, 2399 Highway 94 North.
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0: 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You're now all clear to disregard the 3rd Street under 370.
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1: 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Cross streets are North St. Peter's Parkway. 9534, and Medic 231, sick case altered LOC, Sun River Village Condos, at 1303 Woodridge Drive. Cross streets are North St. Peter's Parkway. 1004.

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Patient's going to be located in a black 2025 Jeep Compass. 49-year-old female, unresponsive. History of alcoholism and seizures.

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0: 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At 1406, Hudson Landing. Cross streets are Gettysburg Landing. 1010.
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Medi 221-85, 30 Tower, 20, 14-06, Hudson Landing, cross of Gettysburg Landing. 72-year-old female, also LSD. She is out of it, unable to complete the stroke diagnostic. She's unable to raise her right hand as well.

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At 1546, Rosedale Drive. Cross streets are Maryland Drive and Maryland Drive. Medic 111. Fall possibly dangerous. Estate to Tie Grove. At 1546, Rosedale Drive. 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

0: Medical and London responding, 1546 Rosedale Drive, for a 75-year-old male, fall with a head injury. Patient is on blood thinners, and he has been recently experiencing weakness in his legs.
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0: That's clear. 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

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At 90 Westbrook Drive. Cross streets are Windy Court. 42 and medic 132. Chest pain. Windwood Place. At 90 Westbrook Drive. Cross streets are Windy Court. 1022.

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He was there for dialysis. He's in and out AMA from the hospital and has been missing dialysis appointments.

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1: Medic 804 says clear party 3, you can disregard fire. 804 says clear party 3, 9214, clear disregard.

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Sick case. Winechuck Village. 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Cross Street Sardai Road. Medic 431 and 8914. Sick case. Winechuck Village. At 411, Longgate Court. Cross Street Sardai Road. 1029.

Paddock 431, 8914, responding 411 Longgate Court for an 83-year-old male, general weakness, unable to get out of bed, patient waiting your note.

0: Medicaid 06, 9435, 9402, and 9440. Motor vehicle accident with entrapment. At 231, 333 Highway 370 West. Cross streets are Harry S. Truman Boulevard off-ramp and Elm Street on-ramp. Medicaid 06, 9435, 9402, and 9440. Motor vehicle accident with entrapment. At 231, 333 Highway 370 West. Cross streets are Harry S. Truman Boulevard off-ramp and Elm Street on-ramp. 1033. Motor vehicle accident with entrapment. At 231, 333 Highway 370 West. Cross streets are Harry S. Truman Boulevard off-ramp and Elm Street on-ramp. 9610. Motor vehicle accident with entrapment. At 231, 333 Highway 370 West.
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0: case and known status. Police on scene advised to proceed Waterways Apartments at 16108 Quiver Drive. Cross streets are Bazaar Drive and Fabius Drive. Medic 351 and 9214. Flat case and known status. Police on scene advised to proceed Waterways Apartments at 16108 Quiver Drive. Cross streets are Huzzah Drive and Fabius Drive. 1034.
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0: 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Medic 261. Motor vehicle accident with entrapment. East of Harry S. Truman. At 231, 333 Highway 370 West. Cross streets are Harry S. Truman Boulevard off-ramp and Elm Street on-ramp. Respond on FECAT 61. Medic 261. Motor vehicle accident with entrapment. East of Harry S. Truman. At 231, 333 Highway 370 West. Cross streets are Harry S. Truman Boulevard off-ramp and Elm Street on-ramp. Respond on FECAT 61. 1034.
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0: 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ETCD transfer. 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

0: All units responding west on 370. This is actually going to be west of Truman. Repeating, west of Truman. Correction, it will still be east of Truman, near Hayford Road.
1: It was east of Truman. There was also about six vehicles off the side of the road. Don't know how many are involved.
0: That's fine. Six vehicles possibly involved. We're updating CPD. They had given us conflicting information.
1: That's clear. I'll continue that second EMS unit.
0: I'm trying to clear.

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0: 94, 35, on King 7, come in. That's clear. Do you need 8914 to continue?
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Fall Public Assist. Villa Roma. At 948, Broadmoor Lane. Cross streets are West Clay Street. 9457. Fall Public Assist. Villa Roma. At 948, Broadmoor Lane. 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

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Motor vehicle accident with injuries. At Bryan Road and Veterans Memorial Parkway. Cross streets are Bryan Road and Veterans Memorial Parkway. 91-42, Medic 132, and 96-30. Motor vehicle accident with injuries. At Bryan Road and Veterans Memorial Parkway. Cross streets on Bryan Road and Veterans Memorial Parkway. 1048.

0: 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You can show medic 806 and House of Mercy.
1: County 806 and House of Mercy. Oh, no reported injuries.

Unit is calling Brian in VMP. PD's on scene, two vehicles, black truck and a silver Kia sedan, one patient, approximately 50-year-old male with a leg injury. Units responding Brian Rose and Veterans, you're clear to disregard. Units responding Brian Rose and Veterans, you're clear to disregard for PD.

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0: 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Stroke numbness. Brighton Point. At 7, Crawford Court. 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Stroke numbness. Brighton Point. At 7, Crawford Court.
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1: 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Cross streets are Time Center Drive and South 5th Street off ramp.
0: Numbness in his left arm. 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

0: I'm at 212 responding. I took her urgent care at 711 GMP, and he's a 66-year-old male with a left femur fracture. Come in, go ahead.
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Medic 211. Sick case. 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

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She's not acting right, irritable, possible change in medication. 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

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At 609, Noshire Way. 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Medic 341. Sick case. 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

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At 211.80, 21,112 I-70 West. 11.10.

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1: 9844 responding.

is responding. 70 westbound. A motor vehicle accident. We've received 3 calls. One reporting 70 westbound east of 64. 2 reporting 70 westbound east of Highway Z, as in zebra. 1 OPD received a crash detection for a 2017 white Chevy diesel. We also received reports of a semi-truck involved, piggies and routes.

0: 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We're going to travel west towards Z and investigate.
1: 50, that's
2: correct.
3: Nine 806. I'm going to go to Highway 870 and turn around and work my way back westbound. At this time, I don't see anything from that location going back west.
2: That's clear, sir. I do believe it's going to be 70 westbound, east of Highway Z, based on reports.
3: Well, I've got nothing up to Highway A, advise the trucks.

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3: 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You're in quarters, House 6. Are you in service?
2: 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Just letting you know for house alerting purposes.
3: That's fair. I'm going to put you in quarters, House 6.

0: time for 9:15. This is going to be just at the Z exit westbound on 70. All crews can access from 70 westbound.
1: Located at Highway Z, crews should be able to access 70 westbound.
2: Report, 9:15. Is it better to approach median or shoulder side?

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1: Clear 9214, 9844, clear to disregard. Continue 9806. Again, 9214, 9844, clear to disregard. 9806, continuing.
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At 3601, Drosky Road. Cross streets are Huntington Park and Westboro Drive. 9435 and 9542. Commercial alarm. St. Charles West High School. At 3601, Drosky Road. Cross streets are Huntington Park and Westboro Drive. 1118.

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1: By the medic unit, we can slip them in between the two accidents that are involved in the vehicle here when they pull up.
0: 411, are you clear on that?
2: Can you repeat?
1: 411, pull past the number two vehicle in the accident. 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
2: Cover that. Pulling up.
0: County 9806.
1: I'm here, sir.
0: MoDOT has been notified. They did not provide an ETA.
1: Thank you, ma'am.
0: County Medic 212, status check. Good. 212, that's good. Ninety-four thirty-five, 9542 responding to Charles West at 3601 Drosty. How about your alarm company? 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

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Medic 231. Fall possibly dangerous. Boulevard Senior Living of St. Peter's. 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

0: 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Full unknown status. 63 TM. At 6300, Katy Trail. Cross streets are. Medic 391, 8614, 86UTD1, Medic 331, and 9620. Full unknown status. 63 TM. At 6300, Katy Trail. Cross streets are. 1134.
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1: So you're going to be much more familiar with this area than I am. The closest access is going to be Klondike Park's boat access. Would you need an ATV to get to the Katy Trail at that marker?
3: Should not need one. Do you know if it's going to be west of the boat ramp?
1: Affirmative, it'll be west of it.

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1: Go ahead, okay.
0: Yeah, you said you didn't need the UTV. You want us to come in from Hackman Road?
1: Depending on how far west, it could be easier off of Sanders.
0: That's clear. You will not need the UTV, you said?
1: We should be good in that stretch. County Committee 601, could you assign us a track channel, please?
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0: Two at this time.
2: Medic 391, full unknown status, 64 p.m., at 6400, Katy Trail, cross streets are, respond on FE Cat 61. Medic 391, full unknown status, 64 p.m., at 6400, Katy Trail, cross streets are, respond on FE Cat 61, 1140.
0: County Medic 61, do you have any patient information?
3: 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Unknown injuries.

0: 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Just be advised, we are coming in on off of Hackman Road.
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2: Units responding to the Katy Trail, be advised, we have reconfigured your hit based on where her cell phone was pinging. She's actually going to be closer to Klondike Park Loop. 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

0: 712. Gas leak, outside. Noel Court near Mouthdarthead Road. At 4569 Noel Court. Cross streets are Mouthdarthead Road. 8712. Gas leak, outside. Noel Court near Mouthdarthead Road. At 4569 Noel Court. Cross streets are Mouthdarthead Road. 1144.
1: 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One bicycle is on the ground.
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0: Conscious from confusion.
1: Yes, we're conscious and breathing with some confusion. 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
0: That's negative at this time.
1: That's okay, you can just

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Both melded and heard.

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Assist ENS. At 705, Longhorn Drive. Cross streets are 5E. Medic 351. Assist ENS. At 705, Longhorn Drive. 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

0: 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At 110, Perry Kate Boulevard, Unit 3017. Cross streets are Highway C and John Charles Drive. Respond on at VCAT 64. Medic 412, 9815, 9806, 8914, 9844, 9834, 9214, 9606, and 9142. 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
2: 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And all units responding, Boulevard Wentzville, at 110 Perry Kate, make recontact, they advise steam from the generator.
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0: 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Cross streets are Sumendi Drive. Medic 121, 9610, and 9524. 12 patient not alert. Buffalo Wild Wings, St. Peter's. At 179, Mid River Small Drive. Unit PK Lot. Cross streets are Sumendi Drive. 1243.
1: 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Buffalo Wild Wings at 179 Mid River Small Drive. The patient's going to be located in the parking lot in a black Chevy Equinox. It's going to be in the front row. It's a 65-year-old female. She has fallen from an unknown reason. She's now vomiting. She's conscious, however, and not alert. There are no obvious injuries.

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Difficulty breathing. Alpine Ridge Estates. At 1463, Snowbird Lane. Cross streets are Bellow Creek Road. Medic 132 and 9514. Difficulty breathing. Alpine Ridge Estates. At 1463, Snowbird Lane. Cross streets are Bellow Creek Road. 1257.

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0: Units responding 1453 Snowbird Lane. 82-year-old female, shortness of breath, clammy, and general weakness. She had history of COPD, asthma, and pneumonia. Inhalers used with no relief. There's an entry code in the notes. County 132. Will you notify me if that code in your notes works? We have a different one in our system, and I'll change it if that works.
1: That's clear.
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Hampton Inn. At 3720 West Clay Street. Cross streets are Point West Boulevard and Harry S. Truman Boulevard. 9554 and 9542. Commercial alarm. Hampton Inn. At 3720 West Clay Street. Cross streets are Point West Boulevard and Harry S. Truman Boulevard. 1305.

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0: 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Medic 241, 9542, and 9620. Fall, chest or neck injury, difficulty breathing. Anthony's Produce. At 701, June Gertman Road. Cross streets are Sutter's Mill Road and Willett Road. Medic 241, 9542, and 9620.
1: Medic 131 responding to the Mercy Clinic at 251, Salt Lake, for a 94-year-old female witnessing nausea.
0: At 701, Turnbrook Road. Cross streets are Sutter's Mill Road and Willett Road. 1317. And Medic 431. Difficulty breathing.
2: County 311, clear priority 3. We'll need a second ambulance.
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1: 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Medic 311, we'll send the second ambulance urgent, I presume, for a second patient.
0: 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Difficulty breathing. Boulevard, Wentzville, assisted living. At 120, Harris-Kate Boulevard, Unit 108. Cross streets are Highway C and John Charles Drive. 1318.

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0: 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Cross streets are South 2nd Street and South 3rd Street. 1320. Medic 311,
1: Anthony Scurry, 71 Jungerman, 75-year-old female, hustle hazard from a fall. Patient located on the ground near a black truck.
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1: 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For an 89-year-old female, difficulty breathing, her fat is between 70 and 78 on 2 liters, and she's clammy.

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Cross streets are South 2nd Street and South 3rd Street. 1324.

0: 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One, coming through this road.
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3: 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At 140. Cedar Cove Trail Unit 4. 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

0: 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Difficulty breathing. Clarendale of St. Peter's. At 10, Dubray Drive, Unit 1406. Cross streets are Mexico Road. Medicate 01 and 9524. Difficulty breathing. Clarendale of St. Peter's. At 10, Dubray Drive. Unit 1406. Cross streets are Mexico Road. 1332.
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1: 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Clarendale of St. Peter's at 10 Debray Drive. Your patient's in room 1406. 85-year-old male having some difficulty breathing. The caller is now with the patient. Unknown further. 411. Status is clear.

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At 3641 Forest Edge Drive. Cross streets or Highway Double D. 1340.

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Difficulty breathing. At 121:08, Gilman Place Circle. 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Difficulty breathing. At 121:08, Gilman Place Circle. Cross streets for Governors Run Court and Bryan Road. 1340.

0: 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Scat Station 31. At 5150, Westwood Drive. Cross streets are Countryside Drive. 1342.
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2: 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Ineffective breathing. Spencer Creek Villages. At 14, Jenny Lynn Drive. Cross streets are Sutter's Mill Road and Spencer. Medic 241, 9542, and 9620. Ineffective breathing. Spencer Creek Villages. At 14, Jenny Lynn Drive.
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1: 9610,
2: ineffective breathing. Spencer Creek Villages. At 14, Jenny Lynn Drive. Cross streets are Sutter's Mill Road and Spencer. 9610, ineffective breathing. Spencer Creek Villages. At 14, Jenny Lynn Drive. Cross streets are Sutter's Mill Road and Spencer. 1401.

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Level 3 transfer. Off I-64. At 140, Cedar Cove Trail Unit 4. Building 19. Cross streets are Cedar Circle Drive. 1411.

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1: Two forty one, Southwest Bridge, Peters Mile 00 down. 241 on Bridge, Peters. Last unit going Southwest Bridge, 9662. 9 21 and 9606.
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At 9:23, Southern Side Lane. 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Medicaid 06. Level 3 transfer. 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At 10, Hospital Drive Unit 2208. Cross streets are Emergency Drive and June Bergman Circle. 1428.

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1: 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Medic 121 and 9524, changing, Brookmount Apartments, at 402, Anti Drive, Unit C,
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2:42, 95:34 responding. 8 Lewis Court. Fire's responding for possible CO in the home. 2 possible patients. Both feel nauseated and dizzy. Units responding 402 Angie Drive, apartment T. Charles, for 64-year-old male, as he fell 3 days ago with a head injury. Now says he's been fainting and not eating for those 3 days. Patient is a diabetic.

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1: 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The correct address is going to be 406 Apartment C is in Bravo.
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1: 41 delayed.
0: 341 delayed.

0: Units responding, 64 westbound. You're clear to disregard. Trooper made contact. Units responding, 64 westbound. You're clear to disregard. Driver is fine, and trooper made contact.
1: 2254, copy to disregard. Thank you.
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Motor vehicle accident and known injury. 203 mile marker eastbound. At 20300, I-70 East. Wright City Fire 97-12, 98-34, 96-40, Medic 411, Medic 451, 98-06, and 98-54. Motor vehicle accident and known injury. 203 mile marker eastbound. At 20300, I-70 East. 1453.

0: Units responding 203-mile marker eastbound. Once deputies on the scene, they are shutting down the highway. One semi-truck driver that cannot move his arm. There's an additional patient with a shoulder injury, possible dislocation, and multiple juveniles that were thrown about in a vehicle. Additionally, an elderly female with facial injuries from airbag deployment. Right now, I have two ambulances responding.
1: 9806. Let's get a second ambulance in a route and check with 9640 on the third if he decides. We got slow traffic westbound also.
0: That's for slow traffic westbound. I do have two ambulances in route. 9640, can you advise on the third?
2: 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And does Winsville PD have the highway shut down? Are we able to access from the Forestville overpass?

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2: Medic 412, motor vehicle accident and known injury. 203-mile marker eastbound. At 20300, I-70 east. Respond on FE TAC 61. Medic 412, motor vehicle accident and known injury. 203-mile marker eastbound. At 20300, I-70 east. Respond on FE TAC 61. 1456.
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0: All units responding 70 east on the 203. You are able to access the wrong direction down the 70 eastbound exit ramp. Again, you are able to access down the wrong direction on the 70 eastbound exit ramp. Traffic is completely blocked. There is no eastbound traffic flowing.
1: County from 9854.
0: 9854, go ahead.
2: 9854, westbound, almost a crawl, so take the service road.

0: Hi, for 9854.
1: 9854, go ahead, sir.
0: Yeah, can we exit this from the Hoho Parkway exit, or do we need to go to Forest South?
1: As of right now, there is no eastbound traffic from Highway T. Correction, west of Highway T. It's going to be right there under the overpass. I cannot guarantee that traffic is stopped east of Highway T.
2: 9640, Highway is not shut down east of Forest Hill. I'll be arriving on scene.
0: County from 9834.
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0: 34's proceeding. Westbound, wrong way on the highway. We're approaching the accident now.
1: Okay.
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2: 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At this time, I've got 10 patients. 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
1: That's 9640. 10 patients, all priority 3. Gene and MVI, open. We have 411, 451 should be arriving on scene, and 412 en route to you. Do you need any additional ambulances?
2: I'd like to request 2 additional ambulances. Warren County sent in 3 for a total of 8.
1: So that's our 2 additional CAD ambulances. Warren County is sending 3 for a total of 8 ambulances. We will open up an NCI.

0: Medic 421 and Medic 431. Motor vehicle accident and known injury. 203 mile marker eastbound. At 20300, I-70 east.
1: Medic
0: on FE Cat 61. Medic 421 and Medic 431. Motor vehicle accident and known injury. 203
2: Miles Patrol, eastbound. Give us a couple extra units of traffic patrol along with locals and also if those MoDOT carrier trucks are available.
0: We found
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1: I said you're just coming.
2: No, 934, was that traffic for dispatch?

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1: 9806.
0: When you get old PD, I want a patch set up. I want to secure the overpass so we get these ambulances in and out on this overpass. It's getting choked up at this time, so we'll have issues with ambulances entering. That would be the opposite way approach eastbound at Forestell. I want to secure this overpass to get these ambulances in and out and expedite if needed.
1: Okay, we just spoke with Highway Patrol. We have additional troopers in route at this time. We will let them know that we need to shut down everything at David Hochul, all eastbound from Highway W and Highway T all the way to David Hochul Parkway, if that is acceptable to you. Just advise.
0: Claire, I do want one unit at the Forestell exit on the 70 eastbound exit at the top up there, just to hold that open for that cross traffic from W and T. So we can get ambulances back and forth in that, keep that whole intersection open for me. They can keep the cross traffic open, but I need to keep that overpass secure.
1: County Express.
0: 9806, I'll be on scene.
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1: 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Would you like EMX to switch over to the tower? 60
2: and North
1: 60
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2: 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Cross streets are Ash Street and North Locust Street. 1506.
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0: 6th Command. Are we able to shut down the highway completely and get ambulances from the other direction?
1: We're going to just keep this, the eastbound traffic, come through Forest Hill. I've only got one trooper on scene. Once we establish the Forest Hill exit is shut down, we come up the service roads and get on the highway to the Forest Hill exit.
2: 9802, 9806.
1: 9802.
2: I'm on the Forest Hill overpass. You want me to shut down the ramp to eastbound 70?
1: Yeah, shut that down so you get police relief, please.
2: That's clear. The eastbound ramp to Highway 70 and Forest Hill is shut down.

0: Orange County, 27 around St. Joe's West, 1 priority 3 patient.
1: St. Joe's
2: Lake, 98-6, all incoming units. You'll access the departure ramp from eastbound 70 at Forestdale. You'll come the wrong way. You see all the trucks down here. That's where we've secured to in and exit the highway. The eastbound on Highway 70 ramp at Forestdale is your access to this accident. Please, you turn around before 34 and get set up, and we'll deliver your patient.

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0: 10-4.
2: Go ahead, 421.
3: Do you want us to come westbound on the eastbound lanes?
2: Yes.
3: Yes, sir.
2: Do you want us to access westbound from David Focal or Forest Hill?
4: Access eastbound going westbound from Forest Hill.
2: County 411 transporting service.
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1: The highway's completely shut down. You should have access from Dave Hochul to shoot these ambulances down. This overpass is very congested.
2: I think we've got almost all the patients. The last two are loading up right now. Some went to Warren County, so I think we're good there. Just keep what you got for right now.
3: Yeah. 421 and 9802, be advised. We're coming from David Hochul.
1: Down at 4 still, let no traffic on eastbound.

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2: Medic unit coming. Westbound, eastbound lanes. You have another medic unit coming your way.
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0: 605 to 9802. We're going to be heading on to your, on the Highway 70 at Forest Hill.
1: 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How many more ambulances do I have, Thomas?
2: Medic 421 is about to arrive on scene. Medic 431 is passing these scales.
1: That's clear. 431 can go in service. I'll have 421 take the remaining three patients.
2: Yes, sir. Medic 431, you are now clear to disregard. Medic 421 will be handling three patients.
3: 421 on scene.
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0: 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I don't know who it is. 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
1: 9606, I'm up.
2: Okay. 9605, we're also approaching westbound and eastbound.

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0: All CAD units off scene. 7 transported children, 1 to St. Joe West. 3 patients remaining in care of Warren County.
1: All CAD units have departed scene. 7 transported 2 children's hospital, 1 patient to St. Joseph Lake, 3 patients are remaining on scene in care of Warren County.
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0: Oh, 2206, am I clear to open the highway?
3: Negative, just hold that for a minute. I'll be up to speak to you face to face.

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1: Negative two in service.
0: Gotta be advised, the on ramp to Highway 70 from Forestell will be open again.
1: Eastbound or westbound, sir?
0: On ramp onto eastbound 70.
1: Thank you for clarification. I appreciate it.

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At 112, Forest Hill Drive. Cross streets are Prawley Lane. Medic 212. Sick case. At 112, Forest Hill Drive. Cross streets are Prawley Lane. 1535.

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0: 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At
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0: 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Cross streets are Twin Chimneys Boulevard and Montgrasse Drive. 1537.

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At 3801, McClay Road, Unit 123A. Cross Street, Sir John Durbin Road. 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McClay Senior Care. At 3801, McClay Road. Unit 123A. Cross Street, Sir John Durbin Road. 1542.

Yeah. That I gave a 312. I'm Lucia Senior K 3801 McClay Road, room 123A Adam. He's the main entrance for a 90-year-old female. I'm not feeling well. She has swelling in her legs and feet. Blood pressure is 150/80 with history of CHF.

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0: Paramedic 221. Traumatic injury. Police on scene advised to proceed. At South Old Highway 94 and Dingledine Road. Cross streets are South Old Highway 94 and Dingledine Road. Medic 221. Traumatic injury. Police on scene advised to proceed. At South Old Highway 94 and Dingledine Road. Cross streets are South Old Highway 94 and Dingledine Road. 1550.
1: Any 413 responding. Crown Vision Center, 1910 First Capital. Scene safety shoes with President Pete is en route for a 70-year-old male suicidal ideation after his wife has died, stating he will commit suicide with a firearm unknown if it is on his person. Medic 311 responding is available for Allen. 1000 Landing Circle, Memory Care, Room 30. He's a foreign entrance for a 9-year-old female for a lot of that with a head injury.

0: 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PD's out with an underage male, hand injury, possible fracture.
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Scheduled transfer. Del Mar Garden Villas of O'Fallon. At 7092, South Outer 364. Cross streets are Twin Chimneys Boulevard and Montgrache Drive. 1554. Medic 361. Citizen Assist. At 37, Misty Ridge Court. Cross streets are Mothered Head. Medic 361. Citizen Assist. At 37, Misty Ridge Court. Cross streets are Mothered Head. 1554.

Medicaid 02, Level 3 Transfer, St. Joseph, St. Charles, at 300, First Capital Drive, Unit 338. Cross streets are South 2nd Street and South 3rd Street. 1555.

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1: 804.
0: 804, you clear the level 3 transfer to Evelyn's house.
1: Yes.
0: And I'm just clarifying, you're responding to ER7 at Lake now?
1: Correct.
0: Okay. County Medic 361, confirming your response.

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0: 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Have you located them?
1: 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We are in the area searching for them.
0: 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We'll make him recontact.

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0: They are going to be in front of 4149 Old Highway 94, which is Revar. Or for other reference, in front of Salvatore's.
2: Thank you.

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Evaluation. Police request State Center Point Hospital. At 4801, Weldon Spring Parkway, Unit 62A. Cross Street, Soro Fallon Road. 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Police request State Center Point Hospital. At 4801, Weldon Spring Parkway. Unit 62A. Cross Street, Soro Fallon Road. 1620.

Medic 321 responding to center point, 4801 Wilmington Parkway from 62 A. Adams. There's rescue stage bearing route for 42-year-old female with catheter problems. Bicycle catheter was placed 3.5 weeks ago, reference to a boil on her vagina.

Medic 111 and 9114. Chest pain. At 3741, Highway 79. Cross streets are Highway Y and Vomond Road. Medic 111 and 9114. Chest pain. At 3741, Highway 79. Cross streets are Highway Y and Vomond Road. 1627.

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Panic 111-91, 14-20, 3741, Highway 79, 85-year-old male, chest and arm pain. He saw twice this morning physical therapy, denies landing on his chest or arm. Patient took 3 IV aspirin, that's all they had available.

0: 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Motor vehicle accident, pedestrian struck. 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Medic 212, 9450, 9406, and 9620. Motor vehicle accident, pedestrian struck. 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Respond on FECAC 61.
1: 6211, all units are cleared in this regard. We're just waiting for the automated dispatch to be done so we can notify them.
2: All units that were dispatched to be pedestrian struck at the QT per PD, you are now clear to disregard. Again, all units responding or dispatched to the motor vehicle accident pedestrian
1: clear
2: struck at
1: disregard.
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Renegade 01, Level 1 transfer, St. Joseph, St. Charles, at 300, First Capital Drive Unit ER 22. Cross streets are South 2nd Street and South 3rd Street. 1646.

9142, residential CO alarm, Bryan Valley, at 1386, Apple Valley Drive, cross streets are Bryan. 9142, residential CO alarm, Bryan Valley, at 1386, Apple Valley Drive, cross streets are Bryan. 1649. R, Medic 291, and Medic 261, difficulty breathing, at 2637, Susan Avenue, cross streets are Way Station Road and Highway V. 8814R, Medic 291, and Medic 261, difficulty breathing, at 2637, Susan Avenue, cross streets are Way Station Road and Highway V. 1649.

Medic 121. Swollen known status. Rabbit Run Park parking lot. At 10, Mayfield Road. Cross streets or countryside drive. Medic 121. Swollen known status. Rabbit Run Park parking lot. At 10, Mayfield Road. Cross streets or countryside drive. 1650.

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0: 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Code 261, 8829 responding, 2637 Susan Avenue, for an 89-year-old female, difficulty breathing, general weakness. She fell 2 weeks ago and just returned from the hospital. Medic 121 responding to Rabbit Run Park, for the 10 Mayfield Road in the parking lot. 37-year-old male, he fell transferring from one wheelchair to another, because he's paralyzed from the waist down. Unknown injuries on his legs. He's going to be located next to a white van by the pavilion. PD's en route for a juvenile on scene.

9410, Fire Move Up, at 2600, Shooks Road, Cross Street for Fifi Road in Dorset. 9410, Fire Move Up, at 2600, Shooks Road, Cross Street for Fifi Road in Dorset. 1654.

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0: Confirm this is going to be on North Hillview, or is this going to be on Mayfield Road?
1: So when she originally called, she was walking through the park. We advised her to stay near North Hillview. However, she walked to the parking lot near the baseball diamond. So you'll be responding Rabbit Run Park at 10 Mayfield Road for a 55-year-old female wearing blue shirt and gray shorts, having difficulty breathing. Her heart rate is 169. Again, patients located near the baseball diamond.

0: Spanish.
1: I literally know. 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
0: Is that 121 in the area for her as well?
1: Medic 121 is in that same parking lot. They're treating another patient at this time, I believe.
0: That's clear. Are they able to break away and check this patient out as well?
2: 121, are you clear on that? 121, we can. We just got a refusal, so we'll locate the other patient.
1: Clear. She'll now be located in a white Ford Escape. She's refusing to remain stationary, so locating a white Ford Escape at this time. 121, I will clear you no transport.
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4: 121 staff, clear. Priority 3, everyone can disregard.
1: 121 staff, clear. Priority 3, 95, 34, 96, 10, clear, disregard.

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At 1513, Wentzville Parkway Unit and 5. Cross streets are Old Williamsburg Parkway and Prairie Wind Drive. 9640, 9815, and Medic 451. Continuous or multiple seizures. The Goddard School. At 1513, Wentzville Parkway. Unit inside. Cross streets are Old Williamsburg Parkway and Prairie Wind Drive. 1728.

He was responsible for guided school at 15-13 months with Parkway. He was the main interest for two old male, second seizure in a row. Was not alert in between the seizures. Parents are on scene. First seizure lasted 3 minutes. Second one is approaching 5 minutes.

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At 5551, Wing Avon Boulevard, Unit 3. Cross streets are Technology Drive and Phoenix Parkway. Medic 341. Evaluation. 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At 5551, Wing Avon Boulevard. Unit 3. Cross streets are Technology Drive and Phoenix Parkway. 1737.

0: 3341 responding sentence, urgent care, 5551, when given Boulevard, room 1, 76 year old male, low blood pressure, 75 over 52, prostate cancer. Doctors wanting him sent out for eval.
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At 165, Thornway Drive. Cross streets are Thornway Court. 9534. Assist DNS. Tanglewood. At 165, Thornway Drive. Cross streets are Thornway Court. 1739.

0: Ray from 9534. Do you have further on this incident?
1: Five thirty-four. You're just assisting medic 803 with a lift assist into the residence.

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Priority transfer. 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Cross Street for Emergency Drive in Jungerland Circle. 1802.

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Cross streets on Wentzville Parkway. 1804.

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Changing. Patient not alert. Sonic. 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At 2001. South Old Highway 94. Cross streets are Pound West Drive and BFW Lane. Medic 211 and 9450. Changing. Patient not alert. Sonic. Old Highway 94S. At 2001. South Old Highway 94. Cross streets are Pound West Drive and BFW Lane. 1809. 9620. Changing. Patient not alert. Sonic. Old Highway 94S. At 2001. South Old Highway 94. Cross streets are Pound West Drive and BFW Lane. 9620. Changing. Patient not alert. Sonic. Old Highway 94S. At 2001. South Old Highway 94. Cross streets are Pound West Drive and BFW Lane. 1809.

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0: County, is there going to be any scene safety issues present for this call?
1: 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We are contacting PD. I would go ahead and stage if I were you.
0: 211, sir.

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City PD is responding. Your patient is going to be located on the patio. It's a 38-year-old female. She is in and out of it. She is not alert. The caller is advising that it is a possible overdose, however unknown. She is a known narcotic user, but unknown if she has used anything today.

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24, went in for 35 responding. He called it and it's a 1443 back for a drive. When approximately 50-year-old male fell off a treadmill, has an elbow injury. He is cussed out of the way, however, walking around, just not responding.

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Cross streets are Timbridge. 9467 and 9564. A known medical emergency. 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Cross streets are Timbridge. 1823.

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Three females passed out. Fairly conscious and breathing. PD is en route. Correction, patient is unconscious, however breathing. PD is still en route.

responding, Crow One Lane. We are trying to get the caller to put the patient out of the chair. However, he's not really trying to do that at the moment.

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We are trying to get the caller to put the patient out of the chair. However, he's not really trying to do that at the moment.

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1: it. Casco, which are responding. Charlie 9417, you can disregard 9417, you can disregard 9425, it'll be 1114 Lakeshore Drive off South Cove Street for a 36-year-old female, so fall, non-injury.

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1: Medic 341, go ahead.
0: Can you notify St. Louis County? We are on scene of an accident on Highway 364 westbound over Van Heights Expressway. Looks to be three cars. Everyone appears to be out.
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2: 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At 928 Broadmoor Lane. Cross streets are West Clay Street. 1847. 221 and 8724. Stroke loss of balance. At 535 Crown Passage Drive. Cross streets are Upper Bottom Road. Medic 221 and 8724. Stroke loss of balance. At 535 Crown Passage Drive. Cross streets are Upper Bottom Road. 1847.
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0: 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Patient is possibly ETOH. The caller does sound intoxicated as well. PD is responding. It's a 73-year-old female. She was found on the floor intoxicated. She is a dementia patient. She is not alert. Her face is covered in blood and has a gash on her forearm.
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